di Castelli. Dagli Roma, dagli. Hydraulics Record. Are you coming with life? A little at a time. Always get back. I don't pay back. I'm out of that view. The world today. And what do you say? We start to play. Are you coming with life? A little at a time. Always get back. I don't pay back. Bye.

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1: We are coming. We are coming.
0: Viva,
1: there's
0: sí.
1: No place you can go. There's no place. We are coming. We are coming. You can go. There's no place you can go. Coming. We are coming. There's no place you can go. There's no place.
0: No.
1: We are coming. We are coming.
0: You can go. No, no, no, no, no, no, no, no, no, no, no, no, no, no, no, no, no, no, no, no, no, no, no, no, no, no, no, no, no, no, no, no, no, no, no, no, no, no, no, no, no, no, no, no, no, no, no, no, no, no, no, no, no, no, no, no, no, no, no, no, no, no, no, no, no, no, no, no, no, no, no, no, no, no, no, no, no, no, no, no, no, no, no, no, no, no, no, no, no, no, no, no, no, no, no, no, no, no, no, no, no, no, no, no, no, no, no, no, no, no, no, no, no, no, no, no, no, no, no, no, no, no, no, no, no, no, no, no, no, no, no, no, no, no, no, no, no, no, no, no, no, no, no, no, no, no, no, no, no, no, 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

How many rules am I to break before you understand that your double standards don't mean shit to me? 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Never mind who's the guy that I took home.